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1: Yo, it's the Bootleg Kev Show with James Andre Jefferson Jr.
2: What a deal, bro?
1: We are here, man. James, let's talk about it. I celebrated my son's 21st birthday over the weekend.
2: I'm sorry I couldn't make it, brother. I got sick over the weekend. I wanted to be there for the son. Yeah.
1: I got sick over the weekend, too, from drinking too much. But it was interesting to party with your son for the first time. I'm going to tell you how that went up next. It's the Bootleg Kev Show.

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2: What it do about?
1: Yes, sir. We are here, man. Look, James, this past weekend, we celebrated my son Aiden's 21st birthday.
2: Hey, man, he finally 21. Congrats to him. How was it?
1: It was good, man. We drank a lot, so I took him out to my club in Arizona in Scottsdale, 1111. And
2: best club out there, if you ask me.
1: It was a lot. Tons of liquor was drank. We got an Airbnb for him. So throughout the weekend, it was just weird because he was leaning into the fact he was able to drink, and this kid got drunk as a fish. I mean, he was litty, bruh.
2: Did he get blacked out or did he throw up or anything like that?
1: I don't think he puked, but he definitely blacked out on Saturday night. He was out of here. And then he kept like he was coming back from the store and like he bought a bunch of baby bottles of like liquor because like he could, you know?
2: Why? When you turn 21, you do stupid stuff for no reason.
1: This boy went to the liquor store and bought like Hennessy and tequila, like baby ones. And he's like, look, Dad, I bought these. I'm like, hey, you don't want to drink those though together.
2: I see why he blacked out.
1: Oh,
2: he ain't supposed to do that.
1: Man.
2: Oh, I know his headache was worse than yours.
1: Yeah, now he had himself a time.

0: tattoo.
1: I tell you what, if he starts paying rent for his bedroom at my house, he could get a tattoo.
0: Then make him do that.
1: Yeah.
0: Well, you don't think he gonna pay it?
1: Yeah, he won't pay. Hell no. Anyway, look.
0: Hey, that's on you more than him.
1: Stay by radio. Coming up next, we're doing the Daily Hate, y'all. We do it every day. Your calls up next is the Bootleg Cav Show.
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1: Yo, it's the Bootleg Kev Show, man. We got your daily hate calls on the way. If you got something you want to hate on, pick up that phone right now. All right, 877-817-2888. Let us know what you're hating on. James, anything you're hating on?
2: I'm hating on Blueface and Krishan. The drama got to stop. We going on 7 years of this nonsense. I'm over it.
1: I thought it was over, too, between them two, but they are right back at it.
2: And it's going to get messier and messier because he's going to keep playing in her face.
1: Yeah, man. 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We got your calls coming up next, y'all. 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

0: All right, time for that daily hate. What are you hating on?
1: Yeah, I'm hating on my boss every morning. If she's a morning person, she comes in, she wants to talk and laugh. It's like, it's too early. She should just shut the hell up. Let's get to work, get our work done, and leave.
0: So you're mad because your boss is a little too positive. You want her to show up and hate her job like you do.
2: What's the job, though, first? That matters.
1: It's the call center. She's just, hi, hello, and welcome, everybody.
0: She's practicing her customer service calls on real people.
2: Mm-mm. No, I agree with her.
1: She's not even on the phone.
2: I mean, I agree
1: with
2: you.
1: She's not even on the phone.
2: Because I work with somebody that be coming in right. Too optimistic too all the time. Sometimes I just want to come in and just be quiet. Somebody come in talking all the damn time.
0: Our producer Sam, I am.
2: Both of y'all. Looking at y'all. I'm talking about right. Literally both of y'all.
0: Appreciate you getting your hate on. All right. If you got something you want to hate on too, man, leave us a voicemail. 877-817-2888 is the number. Hey, coming up next, let's talk about it. We have someone throwing their hat in the ring for the 2028 presidential election. All right, we're going to tell you who it is up next. I'll tell you what, I might be voting for this person.
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1: It's official. Somebody new has thrown their hat into the presidential race for 2028 already, and that person is Soulja Boy.
0: Hey, look here. I don't like this, but Soulja Boy can't do no worse than what's going on right now. I'll tell you that much.
1: His caption says, Soulja Boy 2028, a new chapter, a bigger vision. My focus is on four things: economic opportunity, criminal justice reform, education, and the future of technology and AI. There you go, Soulja Boy.
0: Oh, so he's serious. That sounds like a serious run right there. I like it.
1: Soulja. Anyway, stay by your radio. Coming up next, we have got the No Cap News Report on the way.

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1: 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The No Cap News is up next. That's where James finds the craziest stories in the world, and we talk about them. James, what you got?
2: 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China might have the answer for that. We'll talk about it when we get back.
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0: Time for the No Cap News right now. What up, James?
3: All right, so China has smart bathrooms. That's pretty impressive. America needs to take note from this. So pretty much, they have these digital timers above the stalls to show you how long they've been occupied, mainly to help manage the availability and flag unusually long users.
4: Well, I'd appreciate it, too, because if I'm going to pick what stall I'm going to use, let's say the bathroom's at full capacity.
3: Okay.
4: And there's somebody who's been in there for 12 minutes. Oh, I don't want to go after him.
3: First of all, 12 minutes is not that long in a damn stall. What are you talking about?
4: At a public restroom?
3: No, your public restroom, what, a little 18, 20 minutes? That's normal. That's average.
4: That's diabolical that you would want to be at a public restroom bathroom stall for 18 to 20 minutes.
3: I'm going to clear out anyway. I got to. If the bathroom stank because of me, that's what it is, what it is.
4: When you're in the bathroom stall for 18 to 20 minutes, do you have a wide stance?
3: What do you... What does that mean?
4: A very small population of our listeners know what that means. Anyway, stay by your radio. Coming up next, we got to talk about it. Someone reached out to us, man. Their girlfriend and their best friend did something unspeakable. More on that up next.
3: Oh, Lord.
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2: What it do, bro?
1: All right, so a listener reached out to us. Shout out to the homie Manuel. He said that he caught his girlfriend. Now, they've been together for about a year and a half, cheating on him with his best friend.
2: Oh, Lord, I would have crashed out there and signed out.
1: He said it's been about 2 weeks, and he has decided to forgive him. He said he wanted to hate on his family because his family is not too happy with him. And he said a lot of his family feels like he should not be forgiving the girl, but if he's going to forgive anybody, he should forgive his best friend.
2: No, first of all, you shouldn't forgive anyone in this situation, but I agree with the family. If you were going to forgive anyone, it is the best friend.
1: So, yeah. So, I guess, yeah, it really would just depend on, like, first of all, it's a year and a half relationship, so it's not that long of a relationship.
2: Yeah, throw them both away, if we're being honest, after a year and a half.
1: But if you had to forgive someone before the other, if your significant other slept around with you and your best friend, I'm just curious, who you forgiving first? I think you got to go best friend.
2: Yeah, best friend, especially after a year and a half. If it's like 10 years with your lady, then I see a little difference.
1: 877-817-2888. Who would you forgive first in this situation? It's the Bootleg Kev Show.
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1: All right, it's the Bootleg Kev Show, man. 877-817-2888. We got Sherry on the phone. She's going to help us out. We had a listener reach out to us. His best friend and his girlfriend hooked up behind his back. What do y'all think? If you're in this situation, who would you forgive first, the girlfriend or the best friend? Sherry, what's going on?
2: I don't know if she's, I'm going to use the term,
1: but it doesn't make sense.
2: I'm keeping it 100. It's like when a man forgives the woman for cheating, it shows a lot about how they feel about themselves as a man.
1: Damn.
2: You know, so then it's like, where's his self-esteem? Where's his own personal value? And the only thing that I can think of is she must be really good in bed.
3: How you get cheated on? You get,
2: I mean,
3: you still taking her side somehow. You say, oh, from the woman's perspective.
2: No, it's more like she must know what she's doing to keep him, because it doesn't make sense.
1: it doesn't make sense is what she's saying. Well, yeah, no, I'm going to say what it is. He's whooped. Yeah, that's what it sounds like is going on here.
3: Facts.
1: With that being said, you're saying you would forgive your best friend or your significant other who cheated on you first, if you had to?
2: Neither. I would move on. There's 8 billion people in the world, there, and I'm sure as good as it may be in bed, there's going to be somebody with a juicier, golden than what you got at home. And that's the truth. So it's about value and priorities.
3: There you go.
2: What do you value?
3: With the golden, let's go.
1: Well, appreciate you calling, all right? That's a crazy situation.
3: So is.
1: I'm still, if you're going to forgive anybody. I feel her. I'm not forgiving either.
3: But right.
1: First, if you gun to my head, forgiving the best friend.
3: Why the gun gotta be the head always? Why you always put that in the situation?
1: Stay by your radio. Coming up next, man. James has been giving me hell because I have dogs that sleep in my bed with me and my wife every night.
3: It's disgusting.
1: Oh, it's not disgusting. And it's smart. I'm going to tell you just how smart up next.
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2: Whoever did this study and yourself is disgusting. 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
1: 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Who is the best horror movie villain of all time? We discuss on the way. It's the Bootleg Kev Show.

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2: What a deal, boo?
1: Master Debate Monday is here. Halloween season. We got to talk about it. Who's the best horror villain? And I'm talking about in the movies, obviously. Okay. All right, I'm going to go with the obvious one. I was going back and forth between Jason Voorhees and Freddy Krueger, but I'm going to give it to Freddy.
2: Well, that's not it. Come on. I'm trying to tell you, it's the white people in Get Out or Hannibal Lecter.
1: First of all, Hannibal Lecter?
2: Yeah, I'm so scared of my own.
1: That's not even a horror movie.
2: Yes,
1: it's a suspense. It's a serial killer suspense.
2: White people eating people, that's crazy. That's scary to me.
1: Okay, so he's got Hannibal Lecter, which I do not agree with. He's off theme here. With that being said, I'm going Freddy Krueger. Who do you got as the GOAT horror movie villain? 877-817-2888. We're taking your calls up next, y'all. It's the Bootleg Kev Show.

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2: Really?
4: All right, it's Master Debate Monday, ladies and gentlemen.
1: Your rebuttal.
5: That is a long way of saying that I won.
1: Today, we're arguing about something that I'm very passionate about.
2: You are.
6: All right, Master Debate Monday. You heard me and James argue about this. 877-817-2888. Who is the GOAT horror movie villain? I said Freddy Krueger. James, I don't know why you would say this. Hannibal Lecter, because it wasn't.
7: Because he's realistic. White people be going crazy. It's realistic.
6: I wouldn't think that that's a horror movie. But hey, who do y'all got? GOAT horror movie villain. 877-817-2888. What's going on?
8: I'm going to go Pennywise.
6: Pennywise.
8: Yeah, I feel like when you watch like the show too, it's like this guy just keeps coming back and back and back, and he's just ruining lives left and right. And you kill him a little bit, he comes right on back. And,
6: yeah. And he's a spider. He's also got two forms. Yeah, you got the super spider version of Pennywise. Multiple,
8: yeah.
6: I like that answer. Anyway, we're rolling 877-817-2888. What about you, man? Who do you think is the GOAT horror movie villain?
9: All right, listen. The GOAT horror movie villain is always going to be Michael Myers, and hear me out. Okay, so the movie Halloween, along with Michael Myers, actually set the precedent to the type of killer that comes after teens, and he has no motive, faceless, and the terror behind it is you don't actually know why he's doing it. It's like he just stumbled upon this situation, and it's terrifying because it could have been anybody on that block.
7: He's not scary at all. And he power walk. Just run. Get a scooter.
6: He's a hell of a walker.
7: Ain't nobody scared of Michael Myers like that. White man with a mask.
6: Shout out to Michael Myers, man. Michael Myers, but you know what?
7: He could bench press a lot, I tell you that much.
6: I would say I would put Halloween as the best horror franchise because it keeps getting remade and extended. Appreciate you calling. Michael Myers definitely on the Mount Rushmore. We got to give it up for Mike Myers. Anyway, stay by your radio. We're jumping into People's Mix up next. It's the Bootleg Kev Show.
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2: Oh, damn.
1: Yes.
2: Tasha K be getting people in trouble.
1: So, some new details are that Kevin Hart is asking the judge to block the woman who was involved in his 2017 sex tape from testifying in his lawsuit against his ex-assistant. So, I guess his ex-assistant was trying to bring his former jump off into the courtroom to testify, but Kevin is trying to get it blocked. So, hey man, Tasha K be getting everybody just
2: Tasha K, I'll never be for Tasha K, 50 Cent, or Candace Owens.
1: 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Coming up next, man, we have got the No Cap News coming up. 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
1: 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The No Cap News Report is on deck. James, what you got?
2: A woman got a blessing of her lifetime, and she had to be rushed to the emergency room. 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
3: Time for the No Cap News right now. What up, James?
4: God be blessing the wrong people sometimes, because a woman was at an ATM machine and it popped all the way open where she could see all the cash that was in the ATM machine. Instead of being like me and taking the money, she had an anxiety attack and had to be rushed to the emergency room.
3: Is she a white lady?
4: Look here, I wish you didn't ask that. This was a black woman.
3: Oh, damn.
4: This is an L for us, because usually, you know us, I would have took it.
3: I ain't gonna lie. When you said that initially, I for sure thought that it was a white lady.
4: 100%. I was mad that she got a whole little interview and everything. I'm like, man, get your face off camera.
3: I'm gonna be honest though, you know me, man. Money washes up on the beach in any form, including powder. I'm grabbing
4: brother,
3: it,
4: brother. Don't admit that.
3: But if I find a wallet, I'm gonna turn it in. I will say that. But if an ATM machine busted open, depending on where it was, I just feel like I would be. First of all, it would feel like a trap, and second of all, with all these flock cameras, I feel like it'd be a wrap for me for sure.
4: All you gotta do, if they catch you, just play stupid. I'm like, I didn't know how to count the money. I thought it was what I was drew.
3: Yeah, stay by your radio. Coming up next, man, we got the Daily Hit on the way.
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1: It's the Bootleg Kev Show holding it down, baby. Hey, happy Monday. The Daily Hate is up next. If you got something you want to hate on, get at us. 877-817-2888. That is the number. James, what are you hating on?
2: I'm hating on myself because I'm keeping up with streamer drama. What's going on with Kai and all that is ridiculous.
1: The streamer drama is real right now. All right, we got your calls coming up next. Keep it locked.

0: Time for the Daily Hate. What are you hating on?
1: So I feel really bad about this, but my neighbors just had a baby, and babies are beautiful and whatnot, but that child has been crying all night and I can't sleep. And it's been the first time where I really been thinking about that insecure moment where she throws the baby and she's like, F that baby.
0: Damn. Listen, you said some at the beginning, you said all babies are beautiful. That is a lie. There are some ugly babies. We're just not brave enough to call them what they are.
1: I mean, I've seen the child from a distance, not up close.
0: So this might be a cute baby, but it is an annoying baby who's keeping you awake.
1: It is. Like, all hours of the night, they're singing. I'm hearing Peppa Pig. It's just, I'm having nightmares.
0: Yeah, it's like, I didn't have the baby. You had the baby. Why do I got to deal with this? But look, shout out to that baby. The baby's definitely hated on. The poor thing. I appreciate you calling.
1: All right. Thank you. Y'all have a good day.
0: Appreciate you getting your hate on. If you got something you want to hate on, hit us up. 877-817-2888. That is the number. Pick up that phone. All right. Stay by your radio. Coming up next, we have a new presidential candidate for 2028.
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2: What it do about?
1: All right, remember Kanye? He ran for president already. Now, Soulja Boy is putting his hat in the ring to run for president in 2028. He announced it on Instagram, James, and I think he's serious because he says he's focusing on four things: economic opportunity, criminal justice reform, education, and the future of technology and AI.
2: Hey, look here, I'm going to say it like this. America's already cooked, so why not?
1: I ain't going to lie. 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That's all.
2: 100%. That's not even a question.
1: Yeah, Soulja Boy, I mean, look, he may crank that. I think he...
2: Make that the national anthem.
1: Yeah. Anyway, we're getting out of here, man. Back at it tomorrow. It's the Bootleg Kev Show. On a

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11: Lows level off around 58 overnight under mainly clear skies. Winds out of the west, 5 to 10 miles per hour. A mix of clouds and sun Tuesday. Daytime highs approaching 71. Right now, it's 75 degrees.

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0: 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Yeah. 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
2: Lows level off around 58 overnight under mainly clear skies. Winds out of the west 5 to 10 miles per hour. A mix of clouds and sun Tuesday. Daytime highs approaching 71. Right now, it's 77 degrees.

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Gigi Wap.

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lows level off around 58 overnight under mainly clear skies. Winds out of the west, 5 to 10 miles per hour. A mix of clouds and sun Tuesday. Daytime highs approaching 71. Currently 73.

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2: 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We'll have pickups in on Alaska and Oakdale. Let's go to Nashville for Christmas.
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partly cloudy overnight with lows around 58. Northwest winds 5 to 10 miles per hour. Sunshine mixed with clouds at times again Tuesday. Highs level off around 71. Right now, 68.

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1: Lows level off around 58 overnight under partly cloudy skies, northwest winds 5 to 10 miles per hour. Sunshine mixed with clouds at times again. Tuesday, highs level off around 69. Right now, 64.

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2: Sunshine mixed with clouds at times today, with daytime highs approaching 69. Northwesterly winds 5 to 10 miles per hour. Partly cloudy skies again tonight, lows level off around 50. Currently 63.

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0: 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A new Talker research survey found that nearly half of office workers are career cushioning, meaning that they're quietly exploring other career options just in case their current job doesn't work out. In fact, 77% say they've already started preparing for a potential plan B. The biggest motivations? Doing work they actually enjoy, having a less stressful lifestyle, or simply being ready if they lose their current job. Even though many workers surveyed said that they felt pretty secure where they are, they also say their jobs have changed dramatically in the last couple of years, thanks to things like AI, new technology, shifting responsibilities, even layoffs. The bottom line, workers aren't necessarily looking to quit, but they're making sure that they have a parachute packed just in case. That's kind of how I've always been. I've always been like, I'm not looking to leave, but like, I don't want to be totally out of luck if something doesn't work out. I mean, am I only on LinkedIn in case I get canned from here? Yeah, basically, I forget that I have LinkedIn. I technically am on it. I never use it, but I'm on it. So in case I get fired, at least I've got a presence already.
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1: I know there's some haters out there, but I myself absolutely love avocados. And apparently, if you need a little help sleeping at night, you don't need melatonin or warm milk or chamomile. A new study suggests that eating one avocado a day could help you sleep better. Researchers found that adults who regularly included avocados in their diet reported improved sleep quality over a six-month period compared to those who rarely ate them. Now, avocados have tryptophan, folate, and magnesium, which are all nutrients that help your body produce its own melatonin, which is that hormone that regulates sleep cycles. Magnesium also plays a key role in muscle relaxation, so that can help you wind down at night. Interestingly, this study wasn't even focused on sleep. It was originally designed to look at heart health, but the participants started reporting better sleep as a side effect. Can you imagine being in a study and the side effect is better sleep? These are the kind of studies I need to sign up for. And I love me some avocado. I love it in guac. I love it by itself. I like putting it on eggs. I even put frozen avocado in my smoothies. And if avocados can help you sleep, it makes me wonder how poorly I'd be sleeping if I didn't eat as many avocados as I do.
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0: stupid song could ever
1: sing. This morning, got some guests in the studio from the Holman Girls Wrestling Program. Carl DeLuca first. Good morning.
2: Good morning.
1: Thanks so much for being here. So now you're the coach of the girls program, correct?
2: Yes, I've been the coach for 4 years now.
1: And how long has that program been at Holman?
2: I'd say 7 or 8 years. Give a shout out to Kelsey Spouts and Jason Lula for starting it with the girls.
1: That's mm-hmm. So incredible. Now, there's been individuals at state, but there's team state this year, right?
2: Yes, it's the first year girls team state, and it's in the lacrosse center, so nice and close to us, and our goal is to be there.
1: So this is the first time that team state will be a thing in the state of Wisconsin?
2: Yes, first time for girls, yep.
1: That's super cool. So when does the season start for y'all?
2: November 16th, so a few weeks away.
1: Awesome. So are you still looking for people to join the team?
2: Of course, we always are.
1: Yep. Okay, awesome. So mm-hmm. if you are a girl that goes to Holman High School and you've thought about doing wrestling, now's the time, right?
2: Exactly.
1: Awesome. So I know that our sister station, WKTY, is going to be carrying a lot of Holman sports, and in the past we've done girls wrestling, so we will do some of that coverage as well, but always more fun to go see it in person, right, Carl?
2: I agree.
1: Awesome. Well, we've got a couple seniors here as well. Why don't you introduce yourself to all of our new friends?
3: Yes, hello. Hi, my name is Aini Anderson. I am a senior at Holman High School this year, and this school year will be my fourth year wrestling. I started wrestling my freshman year, and my freshman year I qualified for state. My sophomore year I did not qualify due to an injury, and then this past year I actually made it to the state finals, and I was the first girl from Holman to qualify to state, and I finished my season with a record, I think 45-3. And yeah, so this year I'm going into senior year, and I'm ranked number one at 107, so
1: wow,
3: I'm very
1: incredible.
3: Excited. Yeah.
1: So what has the girls wrestling program done for you, not only as an athlete, but also just as a person?
3: Yeah, it's definitely taught me that, like, you don't get handed everything. Like, it doesn't come just so easily. Like, mm-hmm. people aren't going to be spoon-feeding you. You kind of have to work for it.
1: Yeah.
3: I'd say I fractured my forearm in January of 25.
1: Oh.
3: In the wrestling room, actually.
1: Oh.
3: And, you know, it was just so devastating to watch just my season, like, fall away in front of me as, like, my teammates were there at state. And, you know, the junior year, my coach, Kelsey Spelts, we kind of had this inner joke. She's like, Aini, this is your dark horse season because people don't know, like, you broke your arm and you're coming back wanting it all. And I would say I accomplished my goals pretty well by being able to make it to the finals. And then we joked around last night and we're like, okay, this is Raging Bull season, not Dark Horse season.
1: All right, so, you know. and this is your final year, but to come back from that injury, Aini, is really cool.
3: Thank you, I appreciate that, yeah.
1: You know, I think that's one of those things that really teaches you a lot about yourself as an athlete and as a person as well. So what are you looking forward to the most this season?
3: I'd say definitely just giving it all, like, my last year of high school wrestling, mm-hmm. doing it all with, like, my best friends, like, Avley, Celia, and Ellie. Like, it's just so amazing to see, like, your friendships grow, like, because you all love the same sport, and also, like, the relationships you have with your teammates and the coaches.
1: Yeah.
3: And also just how we all have one goal. Like, I know we all want to be team state champions this year for the first year of, like, wrestling at the state, at the lacrosse center. And I can already picture, like, how excited we're all going to be and just being able to experience that for the first. And Carl, I might share, we have a little bet going on with some tattoos going on.
1: Oh, yeah.
3: Yes. If we do pretty good, we might have to pick out an ugly tattoo for Carl.
1: Amazing. Well, thanks so much for being here morning, and thank you so much for sharing your story. Now, another teammate. So you're also a senior. Introduce yourself to our friends.
4: I'm a senior. I'm Avely. I've been wrestling for 3 years. I started my sophomore year, so this is going to be my third season going in, and I made it to state last year.
1: Okay.
4: And that's the only year I've qualified for state.
1: And that's individual state. Now this year is team state. So what does that mean going into the season? Now the season starts November 16th, but you're already getting your mind around the season.
4: Yeah, for sure. I'm just very excited. Like, I think team state's going to be a lot of fun this year, especially since it's the first year and we have a pretty good team. I'm just, like, really excited. Individual state, I hope I make it again.
1: Mm-hmm.
4: Really looking forward to team state, though, and that team bond this year.
1: Yeah, I think that, you know, that's one of the big differences with competing as a team is now you're all in it together and you're really having that team spirit together, right? What is that experience with Holman Girls Wrestling meant to you as a person?
4: I feel like as a team, especially during wrestling, I feel like wrestling is like the most team sport a team sport could get, mm-hmm. even though it's so individual because it's an individual sport. But it's the sport that I've known the most about, like the team and stuff, like the team bond, the team atmosphere. It's so important in wrestling. And I feel like I've grown the most friends from team wrestling,
1: yeah,
4: or team state, team wrestling, all yeah of it. So I'm just like really excited this year, especially to get back out and hang out with more of my friends again.
1: Yeah, so those are the relationships that you're creating, and I'm glad that you talked about, because it does seem like it's just an individual sport, right?
4: Yes.
1: But the amount of support that you get from your team members goes from beyond the mat, I assume, right?
4: Oh my gosh, yeah. Yep. There is so much more than just like you on the mat. It's like everybody that's surrounding your mat cheering for you. Like, that is what really matters, is like who supports you and who shows up for you.
1: Yeah, absolutely. And that creates better relationships outside of that team as well, right? Is that something that really transfers into other friendships and family members and things like that?
4: For sure. I think I've grown the most friends from wrestling. Like, and it's like the whole team. It's not just like certain individuals. Sure. I think like the whole team has really become friends as a whole.
1: Super
4: and like
1: cool.
4: Starting like I've only been doing it for 3 years, like I said, so growing such huge relationships yeah that I've made from sophomore year has really helped a lot.
1: Awesome. Well, this is the first year for Team State in the state of Wisconsin. Hopefully we will see the Holman girls team at the Lacrosse Center. The regular season starts November 16th. And like I mentioned, I know our sister station, WKTY, will be carrying a lot of those matches this year. Well, thanks to all of you for coming in this morning. I really appreciate it. I'll get some more info linked up on the Buzz blog, on the app, and at z933.com. Appreciate you being here this morning.
2: Thank you for having us.
1: Absolutely.
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0: 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Although I feel like those places have a lot of Instagram potential. So lore tripping is a new title for something that I've always enjoyed doing. Is it cool to go to famous places? Yes. Is it also cool to go to weird little hole in the walls? Definitely. According to a new Airbnb survey, Gen Z is especially drawn to small towns with unique folklore and off the beaten path places with one of a kind architecture. In fact, 90% say that lesser known destinations are appealing for a fall getaway, and nearly half have booked a trip to one. As Airbnb's Alex Bender puts it, today's travelers aren't asking what's the most famous place to visit. They're asking what's the coolest story behind it. So for Gen Z, the best vacation souvenir just might be a great story to tell, which I think is a big part of vacation. Also, I think taking a trip to smaller places is cheaper, and I do like that, and finding quirky things that other people haven't been to that you know is pretty cool and makes for great stories. So I think a combination of both, right? Go to some of the big places and see those really iconic things. And then also go to these weird little towns and meet some people that live there and save some money and go for a cool hike. And all of a sudden there's an overlook that you didn't know about. That's a really great experience as well. So no matter what it is, I hope you are able to get away and do something awesome.
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2: The suspect in a September stabbing in downtown La Crosse has appeared in court. Paul Thomas Jr. is charged with attempted first-degree intentional homicide in an incident where he is accused of stabbing another man multiple times. The person is recovering after several surgeries to repair the damage done by the stabbing. In court on Monday, Judge Gloria Doyle set bond at $2 million cash for Thomas. His attorney told the court that his client did turn himself into authorities on Friday. Thomas returns to court on October 21st. The first day of a La Crosse County homicide trial has concluded. Jacob Claver of Winona is accused of killing Josh Pigney a year ago in Holman, apparently because Claver's former girlfriend had a relationship with Pigney. Prosecutors argue that Claver had obtained lock-picking tools and was monitoring Facebook activity involving Pigney during the weekend that Pigney was strangled. The defense says that Claver did cause Pigney's death, but they contend it was not intentional homicide. One man is dead in an explosion in rural Jackson County happening on Sunday. The sheriff's office said they got a report around 9:40 a.m. of an explosion of an outbuilding on Arrow Road in the town of Knapp, east of Black River Falls. The caller said a person was trapped inside following the explosion. First responders and firefighters extinguished the fire but found the man dead inside the building. U.S. House Rep. Tom Tiffany was campaigning in La Crosse over the weekend and stopped in the Wisdom studio to talk with Rick Sullum. One of the things they discussed, Tiffany's top three priorities.
3: Affordability, accountability, and common sense. Affordability that state government can help with. Accountability, state government be accountable to the taxpayers. And then just use common sense in regards to things like permitting and things like that.
2: Tiffany went on to talk about giving back the state's $3 billion budget surplus, but not with checks. I'm Brad Williams.
4: Ba-ba-ba-boom. Hey, play some jazz.
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0: Z93, the number one hit music station. It is Balzer and time to be drawing our winner for the Ella Langley tickets. You have been listening, hearing the code word, entering the code word on the Z93 Lacrosse app. We've got our qualifiers. And the big winner of the Ella Langley tickets and hotel stay is Bethany in West Salem. And I called Bethany to tell her she was a qualifier. And then I got to call her again.
1: Oh, no.
0: Oh, no. Do you not want to win? I'm sorry.
1: Yes, I do want to win, but that's why I answered this time.
0: You're our winner of the Ella Langley tickets.
1: Woohoo! Oh, my gosh. Thank you so much.
0: You are so welcome. So we got you a pair of tickets to see the show that is at the Grand Casino Arena on Halloween night in St. Paul. Plus, we got you a hotel stay as well, Bethany.
1: Perfect. All the accommodations.
0: Oh, man. Are you a big Ella Langley fan?
1: Yes, I love her. I love Be Her right now.
0: It's such a great song. I can't get enough of it. Do you know who you're going to bring?
1: There's a list kind of started just in case after this phone call this morning. So,
0: are you going to make them battle it out? Because I love this.
1: I might. I might just have to. I might have to ask some trivia questions.
0: Okay, awesome. Well, hey, if you could film that and send it to us through the app, that would be amazing.
1: Okay.
0: That's so awesome. Oh, how excited are you, Bethany?
1: I'm very excited. And it's actually funny because on Sunday night, I go see the Jonas Brothers as well.
0: Oh, the same weekend? No way. That is incredible. I love it. Well, this is going to be an absolutely unforgettable Halloween weekend for you, Bethany. Congratulations. Thank you so much for listening. Thanks for downloading the Z93 Lacrosse app, entering your code words, and now you are the winner of the Ella Langley tickets for the show Halloween night plus hotel stay. Thanks to Z93. Congrats.
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2: Testimony has begun in the homicide trial of Jacob Claver. The Winona man is accused of strangling another man, Josh Pigney, a year ago in the Holman area. Both men had been in relationships with the same woman. During opening statements, the prosecution gave a timeline of events leading to the death. A pathologist from Mayo Clinic said Pigney died from blunt force and strangulation. Defense attorney Russell Hammer says the jury will have to weigh differences in the arguments from both sides. The case may last into early next week. A $2 million cash bond is set by Judge Gloria Doyle for a suspect in a stabbing last month in La Crosse. Paul Thomas Jr. appeared in court on Monday. He's charged with attempted intentional homicide for stabbing a man multiple times in downtown La Crosse on September 26th. Thomas's attorney did try to argue that his client did turn himself in, but the judge still set the high cash bond. Thomas is back in court next week. City and state leaders, including Wisconsin's governor, joined in the celebration of Indigenous Peoples Day on Monday at Myrick Park in La Crosse. Mayor Sean Del Washington Spivey showed that he's been practicing what the community was called centuries ago.
3: Chumnaki Sock. I practiced this, y'all. I was ready this year. Chumnaki Sock, which the French then dubbed La Crosse.
2: Governor Tony Evers joined in the festivities outside the Nature Place.
4: It's a fun event, and it's an event where we can celebrate their being here in Wisconsin long before I was here, that's for sure.
2: The event allowed students to play the sport of lacrosse and other native games passed on through the generations. Minnesota Congresswoman Ilhan Omar says she will not be silenced and calls a search of her Washington home part of President Trump's intimidation campaign. House Democratic leaders are condemning the search of Omar's home as an abuse of power by the Republican administration. Details about the investigation are unclear. Republicans have accused Omar of committing immigration fraud. I'm Brad Williams.
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0: 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We are looking to be partly sunny today, expecting a high near 70, partly sunny in mid-60s tomorrow. Probably going to see showers on Thursday, highs in the low 60s, and then upper 50s, but sun for Friday and on Saturday. Could see some frost Friday night. So while it was mid to upper 80s for a few days, we have a frost warning Friday night. Little bit of everything. It's fall in the Midwest. It's super fun. Another awesome thing about fall is, especially this year, playoff baseball. Oh, Brewers had a huge win last night against the Dodgers, taking game two. So they are now leading the series 2-0. They will have today off, and then they will head to LA to play tomorrow and Friday and Saturday in Los Angeles if needed. It's the best of seven. And then if they win this series, they'll head to the World Series, which is super exciting. It's been so much fun to watch and also listen to. Don't forget, we are a Brewers affiliate at our sister station, WKTY, 580 AM, 96.7 FM. So you can always listen to the Brewers on the radio, which I love doing that. I love going for a walk and listening to the Brewer game or driving around. And for some reason, you know, when it's talk radio, I will listen in FM. But for some reason, listening to the Brewers in AM just hits different. Especially, like, if you go into a parking ramp or something and it's got that, like, I don't know, that AM hiss. It just, like, sounds better. I don't know. It just reminds me of my childhood. You know, I grew up in Milwaukee and listened to the Brewers cutting the grass and doing all kinds of stuff. Like, the Brewer game was just always on the radio. So it's been super fun to follow the Brewers in the postseason. But like I said, they do have the day off. Much needed. Rest day for sure. They've been going hard and hopefully they can pick up a couple of W's on the road in L.A. and then head to the World Series. Man, it's been so much fun. So, yeah, but a reminder that we do carry all the Brewer games on our sister station, WKTY 96.7 FM or 580 AM if you want to listen to AM like I love to.
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Adele and the Z93 Morning Buzz with Balls are streaming at Z933.com. 644, we're looking to be partly sunny today and tomorrow. Highs in the upper 60s, and then probably going to see showers on Thursday and expecting a high of 61. Coming up, we'll check in with Brad Williams in the WIZM newsroom. We'll also be talking about a really cool piece of history that was brought into Sparta Cinema 6, and also how you can win free movie passes. In less than 10, it's Bad Bunny now on Z.

0: Z93 Morning Buzz with Balzer, streaming at Z933.com and the Z93 Lacrosse app. Looking to be partly sunny today and tomorrow. Upper 60s today, mid 60s tomorrow. Probably going to see showers on Thursday. Highs in the low 60s. And then upper 50s probably for Friday and Saturday. But looking for sun and also looking for a frost warning Friday night. So we've got that to look forward to. Also looking forward to on Friday hooking somebody up with Friday Feast. Thanks to our friends at Sparta Cinema 6. Your chance at a couple of movie passes to catch Flick. And also they hook you up with a gift card to Alchemy in Cashton. 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Thanks to Sparta Cinema 6. Who, by the way, today and tomorrow are still showing Gone with the Wind, 12:30 showtime today and tomorrow afternoon. It is the 2026 re-release, and they had one of their guests bring in a really, really cool piece of history. 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
2: The suspect in a September stabbing in downtown La Crosse has appeared in court. Paul Thomas Jr. is charged with attempted first-degree intentional homicide in an incident where he is accused of stabbing another man multiple times. The person is recovering after several surgeries to repair the damage done by the stabbing. In court on Monday, Judge Gloria Doyle set bond at $2 million cash for Thomas. His attorney told the court that his client did turn himself into authorities on Friday. Thomas returns to court on October 21st. The first day of a La Crosse County homicide trial has concluded. Jacob Claver of Winona is accused of killing Josh Pigney a year ago in Holman, apparently because Claver's former girlfriend had a relationship with Pigney. Prosecutors argue that Claver had obtained lock-picking tools and was monitoring Facebook activity involving Pigney during the weekend that Pigney was strangled. The defense says that Claver did cause Pigney's death, but they contend it was not intentional homicide. One man is dead in an explosion in rural Jackson County happening on Sunday. The sheriff's office said they got a report around 9:40 a.m. of an explosion of an outbuilding on Arrow Road in the town of Knapp, east of Black River Falls. The caller said a person was trapped inside following the explosion. First responders and firefighters extinguished the fire but found the man dead inside the building. U.S. House Rep. Tom Tiffany was campaigning in La Crosse over the weekend and stopped in the Wisdom studio to talk with Rick Sullum. One of the things they discussed, Tiffany's top three priorities.
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2: Tiffany went on to talk about giving back the state's $3 billion budget surplus, but not with checks. I'm Brad Williams.
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6: And now for the weather. Here's meteorologist Stormy O'Day. Okay, I don't even know what this is.
7: 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Today will be... Ooh, that's not good. I'm sorry, try that again.
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Jackson on the Z93 Morning Buzz with Balzer. It is coming up on 7:05. We are in the low 60s, looking for upper 60s for the high this afternoon. Should be partly sunny today and tomorrow, mid 60s tomorrow, and then could see rain on Thursday, and expecting highs in the low 60s. Coming up in the dish, we will be talking about what show scored the highly coveted post-Super Bowl spot, and also Britney Spears dropped new music. And by new music, I mean really old music. But we haven't heard it yet. 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

0: It's the Daily Dish, served up by Clayson Buick GMC on La Crosse's South Side.
1: Britney Spears dropped a 25-year-old song co-written by then-boyfriend Justin Timberlake titled She'll Never Be Me. It's part of the 25th anniversary edition of her album Britney, which is due out on November 6th. And ABC has selected its crime drama High Potential, starring Caitlin Olsen, to air following the Super Bowl in February. The coveted post-Super Bowl time slot traditionally provides one of television's largest lead-in audiences, so that gives networks an opportunity to introduce popular shows to millions of potential new viewers. High Potential is based on the French series HPI, starring Olsen as a single mother with exceptional intelligence who helps police solve complicated crimes. While I do really like Caitlin Olsen, I don't think any show will ever beat the time that Prince appeared on New Girl following the Super Bowl in 2014. I mean, how do you beat a Prince guest appearance? You can't.
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0: Z93, the number one hit music station. It is Balzer, and time to be drawing our winner for the Ella Langley tickets. You have been listening, hearing the code word, entering the code word on the Z93 Lacrosse app. We've got our qualifiers, and the big winner of the Ella Langley tickets and hotel stay is Bethany in West Salem. And I called Bethany to tell her she was a qualifier, and then I got to call her again.
1: Oh, no.
0: Oh, no. Do you not want to win? I'm sorry.
1: Yes, I do want to win, but that's why I answered this time.
0: You're our winner of the Ella Langley tickets.
1: Woohoo! Oh, my gosh. Thank you so much.
0: You are so welcome. So we got you a pair of tickets to see the show that is at the Grand Casino Arena on Halloween night in St. Paul. Plus, we got you a hotel stay as well, Bethany.
1: Perfect. All the accommodations.
0: Oh, man. Are you a big Ella Langley fan?
1: Yes, I love her. I love Be Her right now.
0: It's such a great song. I can't get enough of it. Do you know who you're going to bring?
1: There's a list kind of started just in case after this phone call this morning. So,
0: are you going to make them battle it out? Because I love this.
1: I might. I might just have to. I might have to ask them trivia questions.
0: Okay, awesome. Well, hey, if you could film that and send it to us through the app, that would be amazing.
1: Okay.
0: That's so awesome. Oh, how excited are you, Bethany?
1: I'm very excited. And it's actually funny because on Sunday night, I go see the Jonas Brothers as well.
0: Oh, the same weekend? No way. That is incredible. I love it. Well, this is going to be an absolutely unforgettable Halloween weekend for you, Bethany. Congratulations. Thank you so much for listening. Thanks for downloading the Z93 Lacrosse app, entering your code words, and now you are the winner of the Ella Langley tickets for the show Halloween night plus hotel stay. Thanks to Z93. Congrats.
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3: Testimony has begun in the homicide trial of Jacob Claver. The Winona man is accused of strangling another man, Josh Pigney, a year ago in the Holman area. Both men had been in relationships with the same woman. During opening statements, the prosecution gave a timeline of events leading to the death. A pathologist from Mayo Clinic said Pigney died from blunt force and strangulation. Defense attorney Russell Hammer says the jury will have to weigh differences in the arguments from both sides. The case may last into early next week. A $2 million cash bond is set by Judge Gloria Doyle for a suspect in a stabbing last month in La Crosse. Paul Thomas Jr. appeared in court on Monday. He's charged with attempted intentional homicide for stabbing a man multiple times in downtown La Crosse on September 26th. Thomas's attorney did try to argue that his client did turn himself in, but the judge still set the high cash bond. Thomas is back in court next week. City and state leaders, including Wisconsin's governor, joined in the celebration of Indigenous Peoples Day on Monday at Myrick Park in La Crosse. Mayor Sean Del Washington Spivey showed that he's been practicing what the community was called centuries ago.
4: Chumnakisak. I practiced this, y'all. I was ready this year. Chumnakisak. Which the French then dubbed La Crosse.
3: Governor Tony Evers joined in the festivities outside the Nature Place.
5: It's a fun event, and it's an event where we can celebrate their being here in Wisconsin long before I was here, that's for sure.
3: The event allowed students to play the sport of lacrosse and other native games passed on through the generations. Minnesota Congresswoman Ilhan Omar says she will not be silenced and calls a search of her Washington home part of President Trump's intimidation campaign. House Democratic leaders are condemning the search of Omar's home as an abuse of power by the Republican administration. Details about the investigation are unclear. Republicans have accused Omar of committing immigration fraud. I'm Brad Williams.
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0: at Z933.com and the Z93 Lacrosse app. We are getting ready for the Pet Expo Lacrosse, which is happening this Saturday at the Onalaska Omni Center. And we are talking with Beth. Thanks so much for joining this morning.
1: Oh, thanks for having me.
0: Absolutely. So now this is a charitable expo for pet lovers of all ages, and it's put on by AWARE. Can you tell us a little bit about that organization?
1: Sure. Part of our mission, so AWARE is the Alliance of Wisconsin Animal Rehoming Efforts, and it's a nonprofit organization that brings together shelter and rescue in the state of Wisconsin. And the goal is to help improve the lives of animals throughout the state. And areas that we focus in are adoption, wellness, advocacy, rescue, and education.
0: And this expo runs from 9 until 4 this Saturday at the Omni Center. What can people expect? And there's stuff for the whole family, right?
1: Right. You know, part of what we try to bring is a platform for rescue and shelter to come and meet with the community and, you know, talk about their mission, fundraise, share their adoptables. That's one big piece of it. But the other part is to provide education and fun opportunities for the public, for pet lovers to come and learn about different animals. What does it take to add a snake to our family or a guinea pig, something like that? Come and talk with experts about what that would look like, and also provide really great shopping from cool vendors and pet products and pet services in the area. Flyway Fence is even going to be there talking about fencing. Mm-hmm. And also we've coupled this with a championship and household pet cat show. So we really have some fun purebred experts on staff that will be there to talk about the different breeds and what would work best in a household.
0: Pet Expo Lacrosse is this Saturday from 9 to 4 at the Onalaska Omni Center, a charitable expo for people of all ages. And Beth, people aren't supposed to bring their personal pets, right?
1: Correct. This is a day for the adoptables, so we ask that everybody leave their personal pets at home. Service dogs are always welcome, of course. But yep, leave them home, shop, and visit with our vendors.
0: And then I know in the past that you've had not only the product showcase, but also do you have the auction as well?
1: Yes, we have ticket raffle. We have the reptile interaction area, small animal education station, and a kids area. But I just wanted to mention this year we added a demo area. So we've got Happy Tails Training Center will be on hand, and they are going to be talking all things dog training. We've got a pet safety and emergency preparedness by Dr. Nicole Azine from Onalaska Vet, and she's going to be there talking. And we've also got a cool chiropractic demo. So added that demo stage, it's full from 9 a.m. until 4 o'clock. So that will be posted on our website and on the Facebook page soon.
0: Super great. Well, I've got it all linked up on the events page on our website and on the Z93 Lacrosse app for the Pet Expo. That is this Saturday from 9 to 4. General admission from 9 to 2 is $7. Students with ID is $5. Free admission for children 12 and under, and vets with a military ID. And then they also have the General Expo adult admission special price from 2 to 4 is $5. And remember, all the admission and raffle proceeds benefit AWARE, so helping to benefit homeless pets in Wisconsin. And I know y'all have been doing this in Milwaukee for over 20 years, but is this your third year in the Lacrosse area?
1: Yes, it is. It's our third year, and it's we're really happy to be welcomed so well by the community and spread our wings in Wisconsin.
0: Super great. Well, thanks so much for doing it, and appreciate you joining this morning. You can get all the info on this Saturday's Pet Expo on the events page, on the app, and at Z933.com. Thanks, Beth.
1: Thank you.
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0: 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High around 70 today, mid-60s tomorrow, and then probably going to see showers on Thursday and a high of 61. So coming up at the beginning of December, you're going to be going to Nashville to kick off the holiday season. This trip is going to be quite the experience. So this might be a great holiday present, right? For your significant other, maybe it is your kid, maybe it is your sister, maybe it's a group of gal pals, and you decide that that's how you want to kick off the holiday season. We're doing all the Nashville musts, and we'll take care of the transportation, also your hotel stays, and all the attraction tickets as well. So join us. WiscoTrips.com has the full itinerary, but you'll be hitting up the General Jackson Showboat. Does a Christmas cruise. You'll be going to the Grand Ole Opry for their Christmas show. Also, you'll be going to the ice exhibit as well, which is a really famous thing that they do in Nashville with tons of ice that they carve into. This year's theme is Home Alone, so that's going to be really rad. You'll also go to Music Row. You'll have some time to explore Nashville on your own as well, and this is going to be an unforgettable trip. I actually got a chance to talk with Cora, who is hosting this bus trip. She's gone to Nashville on this trip for the last couple of trips, and so she talked about some of her highlights. It's all up on the Buzz blog, on the app, and at Z933.com. But this is like the easiest way to take a trip to Nashville, because we do all the planning for you. 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
2: The suspect in a September stabbing in downtown La Crosse has appeared in court. Paul Thomas Jr. is charged with attempted first-degree intentional homicide in an incident where he is accused of stabbing another man multiple times. The person is recovering after several surgeries to repair the damage done by the stabbing. In court on Monday, Judge Gloria Doyle set bond at $2 million cash for Thomas. His attorney told the court that his client did turn himself into authorities on Friday. Thomas returns to court on October 21st. The first day of a La Crosse County homicide trial has concluded. Jacob Claver of Winona is accused of killing Josh Pigney a year ago in Holman, apparently because Claver's former girlfriend had a relationship with Pigney. Prosecutors argue that Claver had obtained lock-picking tools and was monitoring Facebook activity involving Pigney during the weekend that Pigney was strangled. The defense says that Claver did cause Pigney's death, but they contend it was not intentional homicide. One man is dead in an explosion in rural Jackson County happening on Sunday. The sheriff's office said they got a report around 9:40 a.m. of an explosion of an outbuilding on Arrow Road in the town of Knapp, east of Black River Falls. The caller said a person was trapped inside following the explosion. First responders and firefighters extinguished the fire but found the man dead inside the building. U.S. House Rep. Tom Tiffany was campaigning in La Crosse over the weekend and stopped in the Wisdom studio to talk with Rick Sullum. One of the things they discussed, Tiffany's top three priorities:
3: affordability, accountability, and common sense. Affordability that state government can help with. Accountability, state government be accountable to the taxpayers. And then just use common sense in regards to things like permitting and things like that.
2: Tiffany went on to talk about giving back the state's $3 billion budget surplus, but not with checks. I'm Brad Williams.
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Partly sunny. Might see 70 for a high later on today. Partly sunny in mid-60s tomorrow and then Thursday. Probably going to see a decent chance of showers and expecting highs in the low 60s. Coming up in Coffee Talk with our friends at Midwest TV and Appliance, the countdown to Christmas has already begun. I know, last week, you probably heard your aunt talk about it's too early for Halloween. Well, guess what? The countdown to Christmas kicks off on Friday on the Hallmark Channel. We'll go over some of the highlights, I guess, in less than 10. 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
1: The countdown to Christmas is on. Well, at least it will be starting Friday, thanks to the Hallmark Channel. Their countdown to Christmas 2026 starts on Friday. This year, Hallmark going big. 34 original holiday movies. That's 10 more than last year. There's also a new season of Mistletoe Murders and a hosted Christmas special. They've got new movies premiering every Friday, Saturday, and Sunday for 10 straight weeks. This Friday is Tis the Season for Setups. A party planner hired for a ski lodge's holiday bash can't stand the owner's son, a laid-back ski instructor. When they both notice that their single parents are hitting it off, a matchmaking scheme keeps pushing the two of them together, too. I don't know how it ends, but I'm sure in love. And then on Saturday is Holiday Touchdown, a Bears love story. Now, this is the third in Hallmark's NFL franchise series, this time heading to Chicago, where a freelance reporter home for Christmas lands a profile of a Bears super fan about to attend their 500th game. The one problem is that she knows nothing about football. The fan's firefighter grandson gets drafted to teach her. And I'm guessing that they fall in love. Four-time Oscar nominee Marsha Mason co-stars, and Robert Buckley and Barbara Allen Woods give us a One Tree Hill reunion. That's coming up on Saturday. So enjoy celebrating Christmas in October.
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3: And now for the weather. Here's meteorologist Stormy O'Day. Okay, I don't even know what this is.
4: 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Today will be... Ooh, that's not good. And say we try that again.
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High maybe reaching 70 today, mid-60s tomorrow. I'm probably going to see showers in low 60s on Thursday. So, Britney Spears dropped a new song. And by new song, I mean an old song. It's a song that we hadn't heard, though, before. But that doesn't mean that she broke her promise to never record new music again, because the song, She'll Never Be Me, was actually recorded 25 years ago. It's slated to appear on the anniversary edition of her Smash Britney album, the 25th anniversary this year. And it's so old that she co-wrote it with Justin Timberlake, who was her boyfriend at the time. Now, that album is due out on November 6th. If you haven't heard it, here is a little bit of the song.

0: feel like this is going to be an exciting couple of weeks because Britney's Facebook page promised, quote, more surprises are coming every week until November 6th, which is when the anniversary edition of the Britney album drops. So are we going to hear more new stuff? And by new stuff, I mean old stuff. I don't know, but I'll keep you posted when I hear about it.
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2: Testimony has begun in the homicide trial of Jacob Claver. The Winona man is accused of strangling another man, Josh Pigney, a year ago in the Holman area. Both men had been in relationships with the same woman. During opening statements, the prosecution gave a timeline of events leading to the death. A pathologist from Mayo Clinic said Pigney died from blunt force and strangulation. Defense attorney Russell Hammer says the jury will have to weigh differences in the arguments from both sides. The case may last into early next week. A $2 million cash bond is set by Judge Gloria Doyle for a suspect in a stabbing last month in La Crosse. Paul Thomas Jr. appeared in court on Monday. He's charged with attempted intentional homicide for stabbing a man multiple times in downtown La Crosse on September 26th. Thomas's attorney did try to argue that his client did turn himself in, but the judge still set the high cash bond. Thomas is back in court next week. City and state leaders, including Wisconsin's governor, joined in the celebration of Indigenous Peoples Day on Monday at Myrick Park in La Crosse. Mayor Shaundell Washington Spivey showed that he's been practicing what the community was called centuries ago.
3: Chumnakisak. I practiced this, y'all. I was ready this year. Chumnakisak, which the French then dubbed La Crosse.
2: Governor Tony Evers joined in the festivities outside the Nature Place.
4: It's a fun event, and it's an event where we can celebrate their being here in Wisconsin long before I was here, that's for sure.
2: The event allowed students to play the sport of lacrosse and other native games passed on through the generations. Minnesota Congresswoman Ilhan Omar says she will not be silenced and calls a search of her Washington home part of President Trump's intimidation campaign. House Democratic leaders are condemning the search of Omar's home as an abuse of power by the Republican administration. Details about the investigation are unclear. Republicans have accused Omar of committing immigration fraud. I'm Brad Williams.
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0: 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Vicky's in from the Muse. Hi.
1: Hey, Trey.
0: Thanks so much for coming in. We're really excited. This week is the opening of the Rocky Horror Picture Show at the Muse on the North Side.
1: Yep. We open on Wednesday. Wednesday and Thursday, we have great ticket prices for those nights, too. And we've never done it before. $20 only.
0: Wow.
1: Yeah.
0: So for people who aren't familiar, the Rocky Horror Picture Show is an iconic cult classic, and Tim Curry passed this year, who played Dr. Frankenfurter. So is that why we're doing it?
1: Yeah, that's why we kind of threw it together last minute. We have had Jesse Gomez before play Frankenfurter. This year we have Matthew Scott Lucas, who now lives in Denver. He's come back to play the role. It's something he always wanted to do. Yeah, he's a great performer. Jesse, you know, plays in his bands, and we absolutely love him. But we just felt we had to pay tribute to Tim Curry, who left this indelible character that we all love. And like you said, when you used to go to the Oriental Milwaukee, people, you know, we just couldn't get over it. You know, it was so great, you know, and he's created something that just lives on, you know.
0: Yeah, it's such an iconic show, and I've seen it at the Muse before. You guys do a really fun job. So it's this Wednesday through Saturday, the 14th through the 17th, and then next Wednesday through Friday, the 21st through the 23rd. And there is, in addition to the show, I know that, you know, when we talk about the cult classic of Rocky Horror Picture Show, there's a lot of, like, audience participation and dancing, and you're going to be teaching people the time warp before the show?
1: We teach the time warp, and we also have a costume contest at intermission. Mission, and it's a blast, and super people cool. Look so great in their costumes, and we open it up to everything, but a lot of people do, you know, a costume as one of the characters in the show, but it's open to anything.
0: Okay, so any costume.
1: Yes,
0: okay.
1: We let any costume, eligible.
0: That's super great. So what's the best way to get tickets for the Rocky Horror Picture
1: Show? We have them on Eventbrite.com, and if you go to our Facebook site, it leads you right in, and our website has it, too. You can also call, and we'll charge them, and we do sell them at the door.
0: Cool, but this show frequently sells out, so I think it will this year especially.
1: It does. It sold out last year, but come this year, because we just threw this one together quick, because we're Rocky fans at the Muse. Yeah. Huge Rocky fans.
0: Absolutely. Who isn't? It is such a good time. Do not miss the Rocky Horror Picture Show showing at the Muse Theater on the north side of La Crosse, the 14th through the 17th, and then also the 21st through the 23rd. Vicky, thanks so much for being here. Have a fantastic run.
1: Thank you, Trey.
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0: 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Looking to be partly sunny today and tomorrow. Could see 70 for a high later on today, mid-60s tomorrow, and then showers likely on Thursday, expecting highs in the low 60s. So on Sunday, we took a bus up to Lambeau for the Bears-Packers game. Talked to a couple people that were on that bus and said it was a fantastic time. Now, it is always more fun when the Packers win, especially when it's against the Bears. But no matter the game, it's a really good time to head up to Lambeau. 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So that's why we do bus trips at WiscoTrips.com. We take care of your ready bus rides. So this Sunday, we are going up to the Cowboys game. 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So guess what? You're going to get back late, but you don't have to worry about driving home from Green Bay on Sunday night. 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

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It should be partly sunny today and tomorrow. We are expecting a high near 70 today, mid-60s tomorrow. I'm probably going to see showers on Thursday and highs in the low 60s. Coming up in the dish, we'll be talking about that new song that Britney Spears dropped. We also will reveal who scored the coveted post-Super Bowl time slot. What TV show? We'll talk about that and more next in the dish. Shunzi.

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1: Britney Spears dropped a 25-year-old song co-written by then-boyfriend Justin Timberlake titled She'll Never Be Me. It's part of the 25th anniversary edition of her album Britney, which is due out on November 6th. And ABC has selected its crime drama High Potential starring Caitlin Olsen to air following the Super Bowl in February. The coveted post-Super Bowl time slot traditionally provides one of television's largest lead-in audiences, so that gives networks an opportunity to introduce popular shows to millions of potential new viewers. High Potential is based on the French series HPI, starring Olsen as a single mother with exceptional intelligence who helps police solve complicated crimes. While I do really like Caitlin Olsen, I don't think any show will ever beat the time that Prince appeared on New Girl following the Super Bowl in 2014. I mean, how do you beat a Prince guest appearance? You can't.
0: The Daily Dish on the Z93 Morning Buzz with Balzer.
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0: This morning, got some guests in the studio from the Holman Girls Wrestling Program. Carl DeLuca first. Good morning.
1: Good morning.
0: Thanks so much for being here. So now you're the coach of the girls program, correct?
1: Yes, I've been the coach for 4 years now.
0: And how long has that program been at Holman?
1: I'd say 7 or 8 years. Give a shout out to Kelsey Spouts and Jason Lula for starting it with the girls.
0: That's mm-hmm. so incredible. Now, there's been individuals at state, but there's team state this year, right?
1: Yes, it's the first year girls team state, and it's in the lacrosse center, so nice and close to us, and our goal is to be there.
0: So this is the first time that team state will be a thing in the state of Wisconsin?
1: Yes, first time for girls, yep.
0: That's super cool. So it when is. Does the season start for y'all?
1: November 16th, so a few weeks away.
0: Awesome. So are you still looking for people to join the team?
1: Of course, we always are.
0: Yep. Okay, awesome. So mm-hmm. if you are a girl that goes to Holman High School and you've thought about doing wrestling, now's the time, right?
1: Exactly.
0: Awesome. So I know that our sister station, WKTY, is going to be carrying a lot of Holman sports, and in the past we've done girls wrestling, so we will do some of that coverage as well, but always more fun to go see it in person, right, Carl?
1: I agree.
0: Awesome. Well, we've got a couple seniors here as well. Why don't you introduce yourself to all of our new friends?
2: Yes, hello. Hi, my name is Aini Anderson. I am a senior at Holman High School this year, and this school year will be my fourth year wrestling. I started wrestling my freshman year, and my freshman year I qualified for state. My sophomore year I did not qualify due to an injury, and then this past year I actually made it to the state finals, and I was the first girl from Holman to qualify to state, and I finished my season with a record, I think 45-3, and yeah, so this year I'm going into senior year, and I'm ranked number one at 107, so
0: wow, that's
2: I'm very
0: incredible.
2: Excited, yeah.
0: So what has the girls wrestling program done for you, not only as an athlete, but also just as a person?
2: Yeah, it's definitely taught me that, like, you don't get handed everything. Like, it doesn't come just so easily. Like, mm-hmm. people aren't going to be spoon-feeding you. You kind of have to work for it.
0: Yeah.
2: I'd say I fractured my forearm in January of 25.
0: Oh.
2: In the wrestling room, actually.
0: Oh.
2: And, you know, it was just so devastating to watch just my season, like, fall away in front of me as, like, yeah. my teammates were there at state. And, you know, the junior year, my coach, Kelsey Spelts, we kind of had this inner joke. She's like, Aini, this is your dark horse season because people don't know, like, you broke your arm and you're coming back wanting it all. And I would say I accomplished my goals pretty well by being able to make it to the finals. And then we joked around last night and we're like, okay, this is Raging Bull season, not Dark Horse season.
0: All right, so you know. and this is your final year, but to come back from that injury, Aini, is really cool.
2: Thank you, I appreciate that, yeah.
0: You know, I think that's one of those things that really teaches you a lot about yourself as an athlete and as a person as well. So what are you looking forward to the most this season?
2: I'd say definitely just giving it all, like my last year of high school wrestling, mm-hmm. doing it all with like my best friends, like Avley, Celia, and Ellie. Like, it's just so amazing to see like your friendships grow, like because you all love the same sport, and also like the relationships you have with your teammates and the coaches.
0: Yeah.
2: And also just how we all have one goal. Like, I know we all want to be team state champions this year for yeah. the first year of like wrestling at the state at the lacrosse center. And
0: yeah.
2: I can already picture like how excited we're all gonna be, and just being able to experience that for the first. And Carl, I might share, we have a little bet going on with some tattoos going on.
0: Oh yeah.
2: Yes, if we do pretty good, we might have to pick out an ugly tattoo for Carl.
0: That's amazing. Well, thanks so much for being here morning, and thank you so much for sharing your story. Now, another teammate, so you're also a senior. Introduce yourself to our friends.
3: I'm a senior. I'm Avely. I've been wrestling for 3 years. I started my sophomore year, so this is going to be my third season going in, and I made it to state last year.
0: Okay.
3: And that's the only year I've qualified for state.
0: And that's individual state. Now this year is yes. team state. So what does that mean going into the season? Now the season starts November 16th, but you're already getting your mind around the season.
3: Yeah, for sure. I'm just very excited. Like, I think team state's going to be a lot of fun this year, especially since it's the first year and we have a pretty good team. I'm just like really excited. Individual state, I hope I make it again.
0: Mm-hmm.
3: I'm really looking forward to team state though, in that team bond this year.
0: Yeah, I think that, you know, that's one of the big differences with competing as a team is now you're mm-hmm. all in it together, and you're really having that team spirit together, right? What is that
3: yeah.
0: experience with Holman Girls Wrestling meant to you as a person?
3: I feel like as a team, especially during wrestling, I feel like wrestling is like the most team sport a team sport could get, even mm-hmm. though it's so individual
0: yeah.
3: because it's an individual sport, but it's the sport that I've known the most about, like the team and stuff, like the team
0: sure.
3: bond, the team atmosphere
0: yeah.
3: it's so important in wrestling, and I feel like I've grown the most friends from team wrestling,
0: yeah,
3: or team state, team wrestling, all of it. So I'm just like really excited this year, especially to get back out and hang out with more of my friends again.
0: Yeah, so those are the relationships that you're creating, and I'm glad that you talked about, because it does seem like it's just an individual sport, right?
3: Yes.
0: But the amount of support that you get from your team members goes from beyond the mat, I assume, right?
3: Oh my gosh, yeah. Yep. There is so much more than just like you on the mat. It's like everybody that's surrounding your mat cheering for you. Like, that is what really matters, is like who supports you and who shows up for you.
0: Yeah, absolutely. And that creates better relationships outside of that team as well, right? Is that something that really transfers into other friendships and family members and things like that?
3: For sure. I think I've grown the most friends from wrestling. Like, and it's like the whole team. It's not just like certain individuals. Sure. I think like the whole team has really become friends as a whole.
0: Super
3: and like
0: cool.
3: Starting like I've only been doing it for like for 3 years, like I said, so growing such huge relationships that I've made from sophomore year has really helped a lot.
0: Awesome. Well, this is the first year for Team State in the state of Wisconsin. Hopefully we will see the Holman girls team at the Lacrosse Center. The regular season starts November 16th. And like I mentioned, I know our sister station, WKTY, will be carrying a lot of those matches this year. Well, thanks to all of you for coming in this morning. I really appreciate it. I'll get some more info linked up on the Buzz Blog, on the app, and at Z933.com. I appreciate you being here this morning.
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0: Absolutely.
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9: You're unbelievable.
11: Mainly cloudy skies expected today with daytime highs approaching 69. Winds out of the northwest, 8 to 15 miles per hour. Partly cloudy skies tonight, lows level off around 50. Right now, it's 63 degrees.

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14: Sunshine mixed with clouds at times this afternoon, with daytime highs approaching 69. Northwest winds 8 to 15 miles per hour. Partly cloudy tonight, lows level off around 50. Currently 63.

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sunshine mixed with clouds at times this afternoon, with daytime highs approaching 69. Northwest winds 8 to 15 miles per hour. Partly cloudy tonight, lows level off around 50. Currently 63.

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clouds and sun this afternoon with daytime highs approaching 69. Winds out of the northwest, 8 to 15 miles per hour. Lows level off around 50. Tonight, partly cloudy skies. Currently 64.

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clouds and sun this afternoon with daytime highs approaching 69. Winds out of the northwest, 8 to 15 miles per hour. Lows level off around 50. Tonight, partly cloudy skies. Currently 64.

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6: And now for the weather. Here's meteorologist Stormy O'Day. Okay, I don't even know what this is.
7: 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Today will be... Ooh, that's not good. And say we try that again.
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1: Hi, it's Cora. 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
13: Clouds and sun this afternoon with daytime highs approaching 66. Northwesterly winds 5 to 10 miles per hour. Partly cloudy skies tonight, lows level off around 47. Right now, 67.

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4: And now for the weather. Here's meteorologist Stormy O'Day. Okay, I don't even know what this is.
5: 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Ooh, that's not good. And say we try that again.
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0: 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Teddy Swims, Bad Dreams. My name is Grant. Hope you're having an awesome afternoon. Are you a baseball fan? Are you a fan of the Milwaukee Brewers? I know a lot of people who don't normally watch baseball, maybe not at iHeart, that have gotten completely swept up into this Brewers postseason run. They beat the Dodgers last night. They're up 2-0 in the National League Championship Series. So if they win 2 more games, they will advance to their first World Series since the early 80s. I was so jacked up last night watching the end of this game. You know the stories of mothers who pick up a car to save their child, right? There's so much adrenaline and so much maternal instinct that when a baby or a child's in trouble, that women have actually picked up cars. That's how I felt last night, except I was just excited about my baseball team. I think I could have picked up a small car, a Volkswagen Bug. Maybe that's how jacked up I was.
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Alex Warren to carry you home. Taylor Swift, Ella Langley, both coming up in just a few minutes. I want to remind you how you can join us at an upcoming Packer game at Lambeau Field. They're playing some

0: Taylor Swift, Z93, the number one hit music station. It's the Fate of Ophelia. My name is Grant. Hope you're having a good afternoon. Packers won a big game over the rival Bears on Sunday. They got another matchup with another rival, the Dallas Cowboys, coming up this weekend. And we're taking a bus trip thanks to Seals Carpetland. 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
8: Cloudy skies tonight with a low of 47. Northwesterly winds 5 to 10 miles per hour. High temperatures reach up to 65. Tomorrow, sunshine mixed with clouds at times. Currently, it's 66 degrees.

0: know if this makes sense, but you're my hallelujah. 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

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Zara Larsson, Lush Life, Olivia Rodrigo, coming up before 5 o'clock. First throwback from Postie. I miss beer bongs and Bentleys, that era of Postie. It's better now.

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0: Benson Boone's E93, the number one hit music station, Mystical Magical. The Lighthole Music Drive at 5, firing up here in just a little bit as we wind down the workday. 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

0: Sabrina Carpenter, Bedchem's E93, the number one hit music station. It's the Lighthold Music Drive at 5. Thanks to, obviously, Lighthold Music. 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That's what they believe. 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Speaking of live music, congrats to Bethany out in West Salem. She was our winner of a pair of Ella Langley tickets and a hotel stay up in St. Paul for her show on Halloween night. I don't like putting on costumes. I don't mind going to parties. I don't want to wear a costume. Does that make me a loser? Does that make me a prude? Maybe. But Bethany, if you're like me, great. You have a great excuse to now skip Halloween and to avoid going to that party because you're going to Ella Langley instead. Sounds way better.
1: Hi, it's Cora. All I want.

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11: Partly cloudy skies tonight with a low of 47. Northwesterly winds 5 to 10 miles per hour. High temperatures reach up to 65. Tomorrow, sunshine mixed with clouds at times. Currently, it's 66 degrees.

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Taylor Swift. Need to calm down. We continue the Lighthold Music Drive at 5. Hosier throwback. Just a minute right after Ariana Grande.

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0: Z93, the number one hit music station. Sam Smith and Normani. The Lighthold Music Drive at 5 starting to wind down. Everyone has an instrument. Yours is waiting for you. Lighthold Music, downtown La Crosse. Got some spots left on our Nashville bus trip in early December. It's the 2nd through the 6th. And if you've never been on one of our trips before, we take guided trips to Nashville. We got it down to a science, right? The best restaurants, all the sights and sounds that you got to see while you're there. And we plan it. We line it all up for you. We'll hit the General Jackson Showboat, Grand Ole Opry Christmas Show, do some line dancing, take you to the best spots downtown and along Broadway. Oh, yeah, and it's all taken care of. 3 nights in Nashville in a hotel, 11 meals, tickets to all the attractions. All you got to do is, well, basically show up, bring a couple, maybe a pair of boots, some nice country music type, I don't know, cowboy shirt, something, maybe a bolo tie, or screw it, a hoodie. It's fine. You just take care of that. We'll take care of everything else. 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

Z93, the number one hit music station. Katy Perry, throwback. It's hot and cold. Job well done, everybody, making through another work day. That's the Lighthold Music Drive at 5. You can find your instrument. Folks at Lighthold Music would love to help. 4th Street, right up the hill from the studio, right here in downtown La Crosse. Bad Bunny in just a few before we hit 6, right after Audrey Hobart and Sumi. They

0: Lambeau Field is awesome. Driving to Lambeau Field, yeah, not so awesome. So don't drive, ride with us. 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And we'll get you out of there quick. And the best part, no long drive home. We got your transportation covered, so if you're going to the game, we've got your ride. 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
13: Z93 weather. Chance for isolated rain showers tonight, otherwise partly cloudy. Lows level off around 47. Northwesterly winds 5 to 10 miles per hour. Highs level off around 65 tomorrow. Right now, it's 64 degrees.

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